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1: Nesta's the defender. He wasn't at all comfortable. Salas. Interception from Maldini.
0: Berikutnya keluarga Schmeichel dari Denmark, yakni Peter dan Kasper Schmeichel. 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
1: Roberto Carlos setting himself. Taste of things to come perhaps. Great strike. Hits it all well, difficult for Schmeichel, who does excellent, hold on to it.

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